Somebody said, I want to get over here without making steps. So you just slide. Life is like that. You want to get from point A to point B. It's faith.

Use your whole body, Rico. Come on, Rico. Let's go. Drive through it. Use your torso. Come on, help him. There he goes. Come on, use your whole body. Come on, and use your help. Come on. Push through. Keith Davis, come on! Come on, help Keith Davis, come on! Help him, come on! Come on, help him!

scary. And this could shoot him through the wall. So tonight we're going for it. And let's help Mike Hagan. Here we go. 5, 4, 3, 2, 1. Help him. Come on, Mike. Help Mike Hagan. Come on. Come on, Mike. Come on. Come on. Come on, help him. Come on, Mike. There's blood. Yeah, on his head. He's exhausted. 5, 4, 3, 2, 1. Help him. Without a rest for the Louisville Slugger fans. Come on, help him out. Let's go. Get those rally flags up. Let's have Mike hanging out. Come on, Mike. It's rally time. Let's go, Mike. Come on, Mike. Let's go.

0: This is how I fight my battles. This is how I fight my battles.
1: Oh, this is how.
0: This is how I fight my battles.
1: Praise and worship.
0: This is how I fight my battles.
1: Oh, yeah, yeah.
2: That's what we're doing tonight.

Somebody said, I want to get over here without making steps. So you just slide. Life is like that. You want to get from point A to point B. It's faith.

Come on, help him! Come on, help him! Come on, Rico! Come on! Yes, hey! He needs your help! Come on, help him! Come on, Rico! Let's go! Drive through it! Use your torso! Come on, help him! Here he goes! Come on, use your whole body! Come on, he needs your help! Come on! Push through! Keith Davis, come on! Come on, help Keith Davis, come on! Help him, come on! Come on, help him!

sir. And this could shoot him to the wall. So tonight we're going for it. And let's help Mike Hagan. Here we go. 5, 4, 3, 2, 1. Help him. Come on, Mike. Help Mike Hagan. Come on. Come on, Mike. Come on. Come on. Come on, help him. Come on, Mike. There's one. Yeah, on his head. He's exhausted. 5, 4, 3, 2, 1. Help him. Without a rest for the Louisville Slugger fans. Come on, help him out. Let's go. Get those rally flags up. Let's have Mike hanging out. Come on, Mike. It's rally time. Let's go, Mike. Come on, Mike. Let's go.

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Ain't that good news? Ain't that great good news? If you put your faith in him, your battle's won. Now, not so long ago, all my world seemed dark. My heart was filled with bitterness and strife. Then I met the Lord, and he saved my soul and offered me his own eternal life. Ooh, I got good news.

gave his only son. Ain't that good news? Ain't that great good news? If you put your faith in him, your battle's won. Now, not so long ago, all my world seemed dark. My heart was filled with bitterness and strife. Then I met the Lord, and he saved my soul and offered me his own eternal life. Ooh, I got good news.